We are the light. 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We're here for love.

Under the sun, under the moon, we find the rhythm, feel the tune. House the line, bodies collide, in this moment you're by my side. Driven through the noise, now I felt your love, your voice. The time has come around.

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It's true emotion.

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It's true emotion. So for me, that's what makes a song or track cool, special, unique.

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0: 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Nosotros ponemos la música. 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
6: 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And this week they return with a fresh three-tracker called Don't Let Me Go. 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

seconds. Lights on. Contact light. Okay, engine stop. APA at a descent. 700 feet, 21 down. 33 degrees. 100 feet, down at 19. 540 feet, down at 30. Out of 15. Engine stop. APA at a descent.

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How many pipes? 875 feet. 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Lights on. Contact light. 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
3: 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Or better yet, go to Times.